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0: around the forces world, making beats international. 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
1: Do you miss me much? 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

0: shakes you like that drum.
1: 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Whoa, I'm feeling so emotional. 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Oh, the system is so frightening though. 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

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I look around the people, there's no interaction. Eyes glued, likes, views, it's a big distraction. 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
1: The man them too inconsiderate, 5-star hotel smoking cigarette, mixing Cody and up with a Finnegan. 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